was thinking. I didn't know what I was doing. All I know is that I found myself dancing with you.

little love in this crazy world. Just a club of piety, a little fraternity, a little bit of trust, a little more praise than a noble ideal in the equal world.

we were four guys that I met Paul and said, do you want to join my band, you know? And then George joined. And then Ringo joined. We were just a band who made it very, very big, that's all.